0: the world.
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0: I would love to go to Finland, like Lapland, and go to Santa's workshop with my granddaughter.
2: So many good options, and like I said, there's no real wrong answer. Just get yourself entered at 7hofm.com.au and you could be heading off around the world. We're into around about our last day to be able to do so. So time is not to be wasted.
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0: you got your tech gear from Tandy's, you'll remember this. The Flashback Lunch on 7HOFM. From when these songs were as fresh as Subway is today, with 13 stores across southern Tasmania.
1: Try me out, please baby, try me out. Just take a chance with me, cause I wanna be yours. Try me out, if you just try me out, I'll be the girl for you, huh?

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Why choose? Do them all. 7HOFM's around the world in 15K. 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

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Let's get married. Mix with the best new stuff. 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Might as well jump. 101.7 7HO.

0: 7HOFM, Pseudo Echo, Funky Town. It is Bo today, and it's around about time we make a call. Let's see if we can add. Oh, here we go.
1: Hello, this is Lauren speaking.
0: Hello, Lauren. This is Bo from 7HOFM. How are you?
1: Hello, Bo from 7HOFM. I'm not too bad.
0: Excellent. What are you doing on the 4th of July?
1: I hope I'm coming to the ice hockey.
0: Well, you have been listed as one of our VIP members, so you and your husband are going to be joining us to cheer on Canada versus the USA in the Ice Hockey Classic.
1: Amazing. That has brightened up my Monday.
0: That means you get to come. We've got food, drinks, packages. We'll be right behind the goals. We're going to be right in the thick of it. Walkthroughs from coaches and players and stuff like that. It is going to be next level. Do you reckon your husband's going to lose it when he hears that he's going to be heading there?
1: I may have given him an indication that we were shortlisted, so he will be absolutely stoked. Thank you so much. Aaron, we're going.
0: There you go. And we will have another person added to our VIP table, but we will be doing

0: The Workday. You know, doing a job you hate because you need the money.
1: I wish I knew how to quit you.
0: Hey, at least you've got us helping you through your workday. 101.7 7HO FM.

0: afternoon, everyone. Will and Woody, I hope you're having a wonderful Monday.
1: We need to bring back ticket scalping.
0: I don't condone this.
1: So those that don't know what ticket scalping is, basically, this is illegal now. I want to say that, like, it's illegal, and I'm not necessarily saying that you should go and partake in this illegal activity. I'm just saying we should make it legal again. So scalping is you buy tickets that you know are going to be in high demand, and then you sell them for a higher price, often at the front of the event.
0: Well, okay. I think that's like a very, 1990s style ticket scalping. These days, it's normally just online.
1: We'll bring back the 1990s.
0: You sell them on various websites and whatnot.
1: Okay, well, I'm not interested in that. I think it should still be illegal to sell them for a higher price online. I want to bring back the people that are outside events that are selling tickets for high prices. And let me tell you why, Wilbur. As a dad,
0: They were selling. The reason this is also a massive issue is because you can't verify the tickets that they're selling at the front. So they're selling fraudulent tickets, and then people would spend a lot of money on fake tickets.
1: That's the risk you take.
0: Okay.
1: And it would have been a risk that I would have been willing to take yesterday.
0: Okay.
1: Because, Wilbur, I caught the train with my daughter.
0: Yeah.
1: All the way to the netball. We were pumped. First time going
0: Which
1: to
0: netball?
1: The netball. The Vixens v. the Swifts.
0: Why are you doing this? She hated the footy?
1: No, she didn't love the footy. So Rem's getting, she's getting right into her ball sports.
0: Oh, yeah.
1: But at the moment, I take her to the pub a lot and we watch the AFL.

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1: Canada and the USA, the teams at the left point. 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What a start!
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